0: America, yeah.
1: You know, one way of solving a lot of problems that we've got is letting a person peel that damn part. And a man can't get himself together until he knows who he is and be proud of what and who he is. And

toughest in Cook County. They count me out cause I did a crime. They say it's violent to time and human beings, but being named seeing me as human. In this big business called prison, I'm the one that's consuming, Illuminati illuminating, human hating, mutilating me from my family, society and loved ones. I wasn't raised to love guns, or maybe toy ones. My pops, y'all built and destroyed them with prescriptions of poverty, dope and unemployment. When will we see enjoyment? I smile when my little boy gets a visit for about 30 minutes, but we ain't ever spent Christmas together. Trying to get it together, what I'ma do when I get out? I don't know what it is to live out. This reminiscent of the big house, I'm the one justice shooting spit out. My life story is

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Let it rain, cause it's ancestral. 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Let it rain and come down visceral. 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Let it rain, cause it's like tears from you. Just like the rain, I'll do what I'm here to do. Let it rain, I know that it's purposeful. So it can service you and return to you. Let it rain, let the rain surround me and never drown me. I was lost when it found me. 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Imperial rain came down to crown me. 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Imperial rain came down to crown me. Imperial rain came down to crown me. Now in a dream is

phone call, got a message. Said, Pops, you've been gone from home too long. So I set my bags down and headed to 87th Street. I was just back in the neighborhood, you know, cruising the same street I used to cruise in my long black Fleetwood, listening to the minister and Dr. King and my beloved brother Malcolm. The first thing is, see, I'm boundless spiritual energy. I want to talk about the moral necessities of human justice, the power and the action of God-given dignity. One cannot enter the gate if

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We're going to ask you for safe passage for the kids to walk to school. All right, my young homies. 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